0: Las 23 horas, 40 minutos.
1: And you're going to perform I Won't Give Up. I know that Rosanna has a bond with I Won't Give Up as well. So I leave the stage and a big hand for Mr. Jason Mraz.

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2: I wonder what he said because she's crying. And I guess they won't remember when they wake up in the morning with a headache from the whiskey and the wine. I know that I've said things I regret when I'm sober because we always hurt the ones we love the most. I messed up and I know it. If I hurt you, girl, I'm sorry, but it's good to see the girl I used to know.